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Die Hard. Love the sentiment. Incoming Utoro and Herdy.

things, I do crazy things, I do crazy things, I do crazy things, I do crazy things, I do crazy things, I do crazy things, I do crazy things, I do crazy things, I do crazy things, I do crazy things, I do crazy things, I do crazy things, I do crazy things, I do crazy things, I do crazy things, I do crazy things, I do crazy things, I do crazy things, I do crazy things, I do crazy things, I do crazy things, I do crazy things, I do crazy things, I do crazy things, I do crazy things, I do crazy things, I do crazy things, I do crazy things, I do crazy things. At night I do crazy things at night, night, night, night, night, night, night, night, night, night, night, night, night, night, night, night, night, night, night, night.

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de E, de O, de V, de I, de L, de Marvel. 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

Phonetics, Hiding in Plain Sight. Impact on the remix of this one is out right now. Go cop the album, 27 months, the remixes. Some absolute surefire tracks on that one. Riddlerrecords.com. 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

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It's the No Show Show, episode 53. Chibs standing in for Jenko. It's the mind of a...

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Vision I am seeing to push my dream this way. Maybe it's you I dream of every single day.

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I'm going to squeeze one more in for the end of the show. Master Techno Volume 2.

few vlogs going to be uploaded to the website as well. Might find interesting. Catch us over on Facebook, Twitter and Instagram. Big love. Have a fantastic week. Speak to you soon.

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and welcome to World of Rave, episode 391. 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

old school garage vibe, just loving it. Gonna bring you a bit more current now on this one. Strictly new school, no Soflex, no old school allowed. So if you're into your new music, stay locked, we'll bring it.

Got a couple from them boys. I'm definitely going to play. That Lily's Antiphone EP out now, 440 Records. Too good. Far too good. Who knows this one? Track entitled Trust Me. My man, like, was. This one's a couple years old, but absolute Percy. Going through my old playlists on my USB and finding some absolute gems, for example. What we saying, we're good? Myself on one. Nosa, D3 EP, go!

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0: Straight back from the TLP, that one. Anti-Ducker. Track entitled Stare. Absolute piercing of mine. I haven't heard this in the longest time. I tell you what, I'm having a great time.
1: I'd like to scan all of you in this room.
0: Shows everyone locked in. All the playback crew. D3 EP, Santa Clara Gang. Myself on one. This is a Gnosis show. Now old school allowed.
1: Nosebleeds. 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

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It's myself on one. D3 EP Knows a Show.

0: Wow.
1: Wow. Brand spankers. Zero FG on this one. I told you, if anyone follows me on Twitter, I've got a naughty dub plate from Zero FG, and this is it. What line was I? It's absolutely phenomenal. Straight wheelie. Straight wheelie. Hang tight, Ash, on this one. You absolutely smashed it, my brother. It's got to be the tune of the year so far for me.

Bailey Ibs, you're mad for this one. Pied Piper VIP. Free download on the Dim Sum Records SoundCloud right now. Cop that, cop that. Who knows the original? Rough Squad Gang. Oh, I need to buy this on vinyl. I just ain't got the money for it. It's a bit expensive still.

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And even Threads. Have a fantastic week. Much

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1: All right. All the ladies in the house, let's get down to some good house.

vocals, it's Korea. Let Me Love You for Tonight. Sleeping Bag Records, 1988. On the World of Rave.

0: 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In the mix.
1: And welcome to World of Rave, episode 390. End of February 2023. And this episode, we're going in early house and rave. Late 90s business, just touching into the early 90s and kicking off with the massive classic sounds of Orbital and of course Chime.

0: 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We're taking it back to 93. 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
0: 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Get strapped in, get ready for the ride.

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1: What we tell them, Slick Man? What we tell them? What's the Godfather? What we tell them? What we tell them? What we tell them? What we tell them?

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into the sounds of Paul Hardcastle. 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

0: know how I like to. 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Don't you know?
1: Back again for the Nosa Show, episode 47. With myself, Jenko, for the next 2 hours.

Yeah, so I started the show with a Mabel Bad Behaviour remix by man like SJ3. Love that one. Straight into this one, a track by Minister entitled Huxley. I'll get through some shout outs in a little bit.

finally, Mind of a Dragon started to release some of these monsters. This one's the Flowers dub. I hope you're listening, Wisco. This one's for you.

I'm sorry.

Yeah, the last one I played, brand new from Screw Fizzer, featuring Eyes, track entitled Don't Need You. Straight into this one, brand new 565. Our Norwegian friends with a track called Brown Eyes. This is the Quentin Tarantulo remix. The whole EP is tasty. I believe that's coming out on Pogo House Records.

Yeah, this one's sick. Brand new from Back to 98. Obviously, you all know the sample, the Lacey Hideaway. Yes, lads, love this one.

straight into this one. Track entitled Luna, and this is Tough Culture and Smokey Bubbling B. This one's out soon on 440 Records. That's part of the Oi Oi compilation from Smokey Bubbling B. Some big tracks on that.

Watch this. I can't believe he sampled two of my favourite old school tunes. So envious of Whisk when he used to play this. Half wanted to rub his USBs.

Yeah, that last one was a track called Where's This Love? It's the Castle Bad Boy remix. Into this one from Oswald, a track entitled Crystal Fracture.

Yeah, that last one was a track entitled Give Me Your Love, featuring Eva Lazarus from Star One, straight into Para, Got My Mind. Love this one. You're going to get through some shout outs. Shout out to Romy. Shout out to Kaylee Leanne. Shout out to Essence. Shout out to Charmaine, Gav, and the kids. Big shout out to Josh Lamb. Shout out to Tim Jordan. Big shout out to Jay Green, Wide Faulty, Sunday Roast Gang. Big shout out to Glenn Pound. Obviously, shout out to management, Wisco, Form 696. Big shout out to Chimps. Big shout out to On One. Big shout out to CB. Big shout out to Danny Wilkes, Lisa Wilkes.

Yeah, the last one. Track entitled Mind Slip by Smode. That's a Dr. Nick remix. Straight into this one. Still one of my personal favourites. A track called On the Rocks by Witch Doctor. Don't forget you'll be able to catch the playback from this show tomorrow on www.d3ep.com and iTunes Podcasts, and I believe Spotify as well.

The last track I played was a track entitled One Last Kiss, and that's the Kingdom 93 remix. Straight into this one, track entitled No More by Jared Jackson, and this again is coming out on 440 Records.

The track playing now is a track called Future by Para. The track before that was a track entitled Signs by Rita Mora. That's gotta be a parody, surely. It's a big tune though.

So that's nearly the first hour done. Still got brand new music to come from SJ3. Still got tunes from Perception, CB, chuck a little Form 696 in there. Big project. Marvel and Eli, brand new one from Madhead City, the Led Astray remix.

Yeah, that one had to be pulled straight up. This one, SJ3 remix of JK featuring MC Loco, track entitled Chat. The original was sick. This remix is dirty, mate. I know it's on the Nosa page on SoundCloud. Not too sure if it's available for download yet.

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Track entitled Gemini Feed by CB. Absolutely love that tune still. Straight into this one by Rudeboy Brand. Track entitled Common Enemy. It's not hard to say, honestly. This one's out on Highly Swung Records.

Yeah, so we're now into hour two. Hope you're all enjoying the show. Hope everyone's having a good Wednesday evening. Getting closer to the weekend.

Yeah, this one. Track and title, Break It Down. Solution Dub. By MIB. Out on Harley Swung Records.

Yeah, last one. Track entitled So Wavy. And that's Form 696. Straight to this one from Merlo at the end. I'll have to speed up a little bit now because I've got so much music to get through.

This one tracking title Back in Time. This is Big Project featuring MC Creed. Again, another one on Highly Swung Records. Love this one.

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Track entitled Blowing Up from Sensor. This one's available on the Nosa SoundCloud.

Yeah, this one. Track entitled Watch This by Marvel Man and Eli.

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Go and support. My DJ when I mix and bend. Top, top guy. That's Marvel Man. Go and check out his Bandcamp.

Yeah, this one unreleased from Manlight On One, track entitled Aversion. This is coming out on a two-track EP on Friday. EP is called Signal, and it will be available from all digital downloads, so I've been told. The best place to copy is his Bandcamp. So that is On One, track entitled Aversion. I've got the second track called Signal coming up in a few tracks' time.

Yeah, this is that second track from the forthcoming On One EP called Signal. Strangely enough, this track is called Signal 2. Don't forget to go and check it out on his Bandcamp. There's plenty more on there too.

Yeah, that last track was called Feeling You from D Still featuring Corray. Gonna play one more, let it run out. Big thanks to everyone that's locked in. Big shout out to all the playback crew. Big shout out to all the Nosa lads and ladies. Don't forget you got On One here next week. Same time, Wednesday 8 or 10.

0: 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Our great war is a spiritual war. Our great depression is our lives.
1: I'm a nomad, I'm a warrior, I'm a traveler, I'm a passenger. I'm a nomad, I'm a warrior, I'm a nomad.